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1: Since my father was butcher, you know, I was around and seeing what he was doing. And we had also big garden. We had animals there. We had plants and we had our own little garden with my sister, who's 3 years older. And we put seeds there and we watch what's happening. We didn't have television. We didn't have running water. But, you know, we had electricity, let's say. And so we were very happy. High school, when I announced that I will be a scientist, although I haven't seen one, butI just figured out that this should be something exciting to go to work and every day, that's how I imagine. Every day do something different and discovering something that nobody knows.
0: 科学界在1953年揭开 DNA 的双螺旋结构，解开生命密码的金钥匙。但直到1961年，他们才搞清楚 DNA 的遗传讯息必须先转录到单股的 mRNA， 才能转译出各式蛋白质。mRNA messenger RNA 指的是信使核糖核酸，它告知细胞要做什么，例如制作蛋白质或修复损伤。角色就像工厂的作业员，会进入细胞核读取 DNA 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
1: Only permission we got to exchange $100. So coming with a family to the United States from Hungary with $100, you know, it is just wouldn't be enough. And so what we did, we sold our car. We had a Russian made car and we sold it and we exchanged in the black market. So I wrapped it up and I cut up the back of my daughter's teddy bears and I put the money, you know, wrapped money.In and sew it back, and I gave this teddy bear with 800 pounds in it to my daughter. She was 2.5 years old, and at the airport we took, you know, kept our eye on Susan and the bear to make sure that, you know, we don't lose this all of this money.
0: 卖车换钱，抛下一切，历经千辛万苦，远渡重洋。作为外来者，不止语言有问题，更要适应生活。人人称羡的美国梦，并不如想象中的单纯美好。
1: And coming to the United States, you know, our life.The living standard dropped because, you know, we did not have a washing machine in our apartment. We had to rent and we had to go to a basement to another buildings in the middle of the night. And we put the coins there to wash, to dry the clothes and so on. And so it was difficult. Laboratory was also kind of run down. So I had to fight with the cockroaches many times because they were running and I was doing the experiment and in the run in the middle of the buffers. And so people think that everything is better here, not every place.
0: 生活上咬紧牙关，事业上更是如此。他到美国后隔天就去上班，几乎天天泡在实验室。新年也不例外，当时 mRNA 是极冷门的领域，科学界并不看好。最致命的缺陷在于，外来的 mRNA 会触发免疫系统，造成严重的发炎反应及副作用。此外， mRNA 是一种非常脆弱的分子，极容易降解，难以操作，更不用说是要运用在人体。眼看问题无解，前方是条死胡同，科学家纷纷离去。
1: The community that who worked on this mRNA field, as you look at there in the 1990s, started one or two scientists, and they published, and they usually just publish one paper, and they are disappeared.Because, you know, the RNA was, low amount of protein was made and it was hard to get funding. You know, I never get a funding for my work. We needed to generate more data. That's what we felt. Because, you know, the community, the other laboratories, not much data is coming out because they were not working on this.
0: 1989年，卡里科到了宾州大学担任约聘助理教授，但上天的考验不断，研究经费缺乏，实验室关闭，没有固定职位，没有论文傍身，他不断写计划，四处申请经费，总是被拒于门外。最后，校方停止了对他的资助，他被降职，但依旧坚持研究 mRNA， 打死不退。被问到为什么不放弃呢
1: 1995, I was also demoted from my position, but the work was so exciting and we get better and better data so that I thought that who cares about the position if the work is good, so I want to keep continuing. We never know that what we will end up. Here we are. I never wanted to be a vaccine development. So in science, you don't know.What you are doing, how, and the end.
0: 一个不被认可的落魄女科学家，在学术界的边缘挣扎求生，该怎么继续下去？mRNA 的故事充满失败挫折，也不存在运气，也许除了他们的相遇。正当卡里科的研究陷入困境，他在学校的影印机前遇上了免疫学家德鲁·魏斯曼，就此改变了两人的一生，也为日后人类的命运埋下了决定性的种子。 德鲁卫斯曼是 mRNA 疫苗诞生的另一个关键人物，他出生在美国威斯康星州，对科学的热忱也是从小就开启。
2: I grew up in a middle income family in a nice suburb. I developed type 1 diabetes when I was 5 years old, which radically changed my life and gave me more of an interest in science.And I never lost that interest, but you know, my family would call me stubborn. I call it persistence.
0: 一路攻读到免疫学博士，魏斯曼成为一名优秀的医师科学家，随后便到美国国家卫生院安东尼·佛奇博士的团队中，从事艾滋病毒 HIV 的研究。1997年，他以助理教授的身份进入宾州大学，设立了自己的实验室，研究开发 HIV 疫苗。人生的转折来得偶然，当年还是影印的年代，两位科学家拿着资料，在影印机前打开了话匣子。
1: We met really at the copy machine where we copied the Xerox papers, and if it happens 2002, let's say.He comes 2002 here, we wouldn't meet because I downloaded everything digitally. But at that time, we still copied things. And he was a new guy on the floor. And then I noticed because I was working already 10 years here. And then I introduced myself. I like to brag and told him that I'm working with RNA. And he told me that he was coming from Anthony Fauci's lab and he was working on HIV and he wants to develop HIV vaccine.And so we talk and, you know, agreed that I will make RNA and he will test out whether it will be a good vaccine. And that's how we started.
2: It's hard to remember that many years ago, but I'm sure that Katie started the conversation. Her RNA research wasn't going well, which is why she got demoted and why she didn't get grants. And that's because nobody understood that RNA was inflammatory.So I'm an immunologist, that's what I study. So when the two of us came together, it made for kind of the perfect team to figure out how to make RNA work. I was a new faculty member. I got grants from the NIH, so I had money and I could fund all of our research. Never turn your back on somebody at the coffee machine.
0: 看似无意义的闲聊开启了崭新的契机，原本在尝试 DNA 系统的魏斯曼开始对 mRNA 产生了兴趣。如果人类可以操纵 mRNA， 不但能创造一种全新疫苗，更将为医学带来无限可能。就这样，两人决定合作。他们的伙伴关系一连持续了20多年，在艰难的环境中并肩作战。
2: I don't think people realize that when we started working together, it was Katie and I working at a bench like this, side by side. It was just the two of us because we didn't have any grants, we didn't have any money to hire technicians. So Katie and I worked together for many years, side by side. We would then get the data and we would sit down and discuss what it meant.And what we had to do next. But we often did that at 4 a.m. because neither of us sleep well. So we would be emailing each other at 4 a.m. talking about the data and what to do next.
1: He's calm and I am more like excited. So we are, our personality seems different, but when we looked at data,I mean, we cut each other words because we want to tell the others and the ideas what we got.
2: Well, we have very different personalities. I always joked, or I used to joke to Katie back then, the way that she got from A to B was like this. And the way I did it is like this. We just had very different ways of thinking. But we both shared...an interest in understanding, in discovering how things work, in having an open mind, and being able to take any data we get and try and understand what it meant. So, you know, that was the same in both of us.
0: 两人的个性南辕北辙，冰与火的极端却意外合拍。重点是他们的目标很一致，要破解 mRNA 的谜底，来对付疾病。当时漂泊不定的卡里科将合成的 mRNA 带到了魏斯曼的实验室，注射到小鼠。

0: happy because I thought it would make a better vaccine, but I was discouraged because it would not work as a therapeutic. So we spent 7 years trying to figure out why it was inflammatory, what sensors, what proteins were recognizing it, and how to avoid the inflammation. And that was our big paper in 2005. We figured out how to modify the RNA so it was no longer inflammatory.
1: 所有 RNA 都是由 A、C、G、U 四种基本单位组成。在2005年发表的重大研究中，两人首次证明外来的 mRNA 之所以会引爆免疫系统，是因为其中名为尿苷的 U-uridine 会被免疫细胞的 TLR 辨识引起攻击，而自然存在的 RNA 上都经过许多天然巧妙的修饰，才能在体内安全运行。于是他们又进行了大量的试验筛选，终于在2008年提出最佳解法，就是模仿自然机制，将尿苷改造成假尿苷 （pseudo uridine）， 以易溶术瞒天过海，不但免疫系统放行，不再发炎，细胞还制造出他们指定数十倍的蛋白质。
2: In this paper, we demonstrated that the uridine, one important component, one of the four building blocks of the mRNA, and all RNA actually, is causing inflammation. We identified the receptors, the sensors which are activated by the uridine. Those were the toll-like receptor 7 and toll-like receptor 8. And we also identified that if we change this uridine with a modified alternative, which is natural, also present in our body, then the RNA is not inflammatory. And later, we also went on, and in 2008, we demonstrated that when we change this uridine to pseudouridine, and naturally occurring alternative, which is present in our body, that RNA is not only not inflammatory, but so much more protein is produced from such RNA. And we demonstrated in 2008 that even in animals, this was not inflammatory, and it translates so well and extended the translation.
1: 惊人的成果足以改变整个游戏规则，威斯曼笃定科学界将为之震惊，他们的电话将被打爆。然而事实并非如此，他们投期刊一再被拒绝，即使在免疫期刊登出也没有引起关注。
0: I don't know why. I think a lot of it was people had been burned by RNA. RNA is very difficult to work with, and there wasn't a lot of interest. It took about 3 or 4 years before basic science researchers produce something interesting.
2: We expected that people get excited and mentioning, you know, how our personality is so different. Drew is more withdrawing, but he was the one. He said, "Listen, you know, the telephone will ring," and of course, nobody called. Not 2005, not 2008. People were not responding. You know, the community were not interested in it. But we had so much more to do. You know, to figure out in vivo studies, to figure out purification and many, many other things. So we were not sitting and watching the telephone to ring.
1: 电话没被打爆，研究乏人问津。科学家双手奉上一辈子的伟大发现，世人却不屑一顾，但他们就是不放弃。
0: I would go to meetings, and I would talk to Tony Fauci, who I worked in his lab, and Gary Nabel, and other, you know, really high station researchers. And they would listen, and they would say nice, and then they would say, "Why are you wasting your time with RNA? Why don't you do something worthwhile?" And, you know, I would listen to them, but, you know, I saw the potential of RNA, and I saw, you know, we kept getting interesting results, and I just didn't want to give up.
1: 虽然研究成果还没得到外界认可，但故事至此，外来的 mRNA 会触发免疫反应，引起严重副作用， 可以说是剧毒。

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1: My PhD in physics in this is 1972, a long, long time ago.And I realized I didn't really want to go on in physics. That really interesting problems in physics seem to have been solved 100 years ago. And there seem to be lots more interesting problems outside physics, and particularly in the life sciences. There's many more problems than there are answers. And so I got a postdoctoral fellowship to go to Oxford.To study biological membranes. I walked into the building and it was the animal room was right next to the front door. And I thought, this is a bit different.
0: 领域大不相同，对他是震撼教育。当时他就对包覆在细胞外的膜大感兴趣。这些膜是由脂质构成的。
1: When you got, let's say, 30 trillion cells in your body, and they're all surrounded by a membrane, and those membranes all have lipids in them, they kind of supply the structure of the membrane. So they're pretty important things. It is a sort of a bubble. You can think of it that way. Cells have to have an inside and an outside. Inside the cell, everything is under control, and it allows the cell to replicate and to make the materials it needs to make. Anyway, you need this bubble around it.
0: 受到人体运作的启发，库利斯从分子层面研究细胞的膜结构和功能，并和同事开始研究开发脂质传送系统。他们首先做出了微脂体 liposome， 能放入小分子的抗癌药物。接着，库利斯的团队尝试开发 LNP 系统，企图传送 RNA 和 DNA 药物到人体，难度相当高。DNA 和 RNA 都是带负电的大分子，无法放进中性的微脂体，需要阳性脂质才可以稳定阴性的核酸药物。但是带电分子本身可能对细胞造成伤害，于是库利斯应用 pH 值来调控阳性的 LNP， 大幅降低毒性，并成功以 LNP 携带 RNA 基因治疗药物。
1: 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A messenger RNA, which is much bigger than that, maybe we get 2 or 3 copies per nanoparticle. So the problem then becomes, because if these messenger RNAs are, if any bit of them is exposed to the outside, they're very likely to get broken down by in the biological fluids.
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1: Then we got called up by Drew Weissman of the University of Pennsylvania.And Drew said, I'd like to try your systems as vaccine. We never thought about using them as a vaccine. But what he wanted to do was to encapsulate messenger RNA that coded for a protein that's on the surface of a virus and see whether or not there was a good... After not hearing from this collaborator for a month or two, whatever it was,they eventually started to talk, and the guy who was doing this work said, "Well, I didn't want to get back to you because the results I first saw, first of all, were too good," and he didn't trust them, so he had to do it again, and it still worked the second time.
0: LNP 技术发挥出色，让科学家惊艳。双方展开合作，开始用 LNP 包裹 mRNA 的方式研发流感疫苗。此时 mRNA 疫苗初试提升，进行过小规模的人体实验。这也是为什么疫情爆发时会有成熟的技术平台可以立刻转做新冠疫苗。多年来乏人问津的研究终于获得生技公司的青睐。美国麻州的莫德纳和德国的 BNT 开始投入 mRNA 领域。卡里科还加入 BNT 成为资深副总裁和 RNA 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
2: Ugo Zahin called me up and wanted to know whether I am alone. And then I walk into the other room and I said, yeah, I am alone. And he told me that the data is in and, you know, how effective the vaccine is. And so that was a short phone call. And then I went back and I told my husband that the vaccine worked. I ate the box of chocolate covered peanut, which is actually was introduced here in Philadelphia. They called Gruber's.
3: My family was actually mad at me for what I was doing. They were sitting by the TV waiting for the results. I was sitting at my computer working on the next thing. I think I was working on a pan coronavirus vaccine. I knew from the phase one results that it was going to work because the antibody responses were

0: so powerful. So I was sure it was going to work. I was hoping for 100, but it's probably asking for too much. I would have been very depressed if it was only 50% protection, because every animal model we had 100% protection.
1: I was amazed. You know, I was hoping that it was going to work. I mean, maybe 70%, you know. But 95%. I mean, I don't think anybody could quite imagine that happening. So it was that was incredible. No, I had a couple of glasses of scotch to celebrate. So it's like
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3: It was 2020, December 18, I remember that, before Christmas. And then already the healthcare workers lining up in every 6 feet in the hallway to get the vaccine in another room. And then when the chairman said that, you know, these people were responsible for the vaccine, something he said like that, and the people on the hallway started to clap.
4: 1, 2, 3.
5: You will not believe how happy I am. Yay!
3: You know, I'm even right now I'm talking, you know, my voice just chuckled because it was realizing that those people, you know, those went to work every day in 2020 and risking their lives. Because they were, you know, went there and taking care of the patient and and they couldn't go home, or they were, you know, risking infecting their own family. And so they were the real heroes. And feeling their relief that now there is something to protect them was important.
0: They wanted initially to have me as the first person to get the vaccine, and me alone. And I said, no, you know, first Katie had to be there with me because we worked on this together and we needed to get it together. And then we needed to be after the first line workers, after the ER doctors and nurses and staff, because they're the ones that are doing the hard work. We're sitting in a nice, comfortable lab. They're sitting in the emergency room treating thousands and thousands of people who are very sick and, you know, not doing well. I think vindication is probably the right word, because I had spent 25 years working on something, and to suddenly have it being put in my arm and everybody else's arm was a sign that, yeah, it worked. We were right. We spent 25 years, and it was a good thing.
2: 库里斯回忆起第一次挽起袖子打新冠疫苗时，对着护士这么说。
1: Yeah, so I went and lined up with everybody else, and when I got to the, you know, where the nurse was there, you know, with the needle, I said, well, you know, I had something to do with the, with how that vaccine got made. And she clearly didn't believe me. She gave me a look that was like I came from outer space.
2: 时势造英雄，百年一遇的瘟疫让默默无名的科学家们一系成名。论功行赏，三人当仁不让，各大奖项加持，媒体疯狂报道，持续曝光在镁光灯下，让他们不太习惯。
0: I'm a quiet guy. You know, I tell people nothing personal, but I'd much rather be in my lab working right now than talking to people.
3: I don't feel, you know, that unique. I feel that so many other scientists like me, I was just working, you know, doing my best, and there are so many scientists like me.
2: 卡里科还面对了一个有趣的转变，还记得那个抱着泰迪熊和父母来到美国的两岁女儿吗？她长大后成为了赛艇运动员，拿下了两届奥运金牌。一直以来，卡里科都被介绍是奥运冠军的妈妈，现在情况反转。
3: This is when I work here at the University of Pennsylvania. They never said that.Meet Cathy, you know, when they introduced me. Meet Cathy, you know, she works with RNA. Who cares? They told, did you know Cathy's daughter is Olympic champion? That was my, I was the mother of a champion. That was I was famous for. So now that things changed and now she's bragging about that her mother is me.
2: 坚持和天赋，卡里科把这两项最好的基因都传给了女儿。家人的支持让她从无后顾之忧，全心全意关注实验。对于现在越来越少年轻人愿意投身科学，她以自己为例，勉励大家不要只看表面。
3: If they look at me outside, what I was doing, you know, they can see I was a failure, no?I mean, I was working, I was kicked out, demoted, kicked out again, so on, you know. And then my salary, you know, was no worse. So it was like a technician's. So they can see it. It's not rewarded financially. She was not promoted. So even, you know, the prestige is nothing. You are in a control. You are in the laboratory. The equipments are there, the gel apparat. And then when in the evening, you know, I was reading an article and then oh my God, you know, maybe that's the answer to my question. And I read, oh, I can do it. And next day I'm coming and I can do it. You know, these empowering things that they have to feel, that they are in control. And not focus on so much what they cannot control. Who will be promoted? Who will decide on your salary and so on? And that's what, you know, we try to convey and tell the young one, that you have to focus on what you can change and not what you cannot.
2: 而魏斯曼在受访时透露，与其追逐一个又一个新冠变异株，不断更新疫苗，更应该推动开发泛冠状病毒疫苗。有效对抗未来可能出现的所有变种病毒，听起来又像是遥不可及的梦想，但有了 mRNA 的前车之鉴，外界对此充满期待。
0: We started working on a pan-coronavirus vaccine, and the idea was that it would be useful for any coronavirus that crossed over from bats, and there had been three in the past 20 years, so there's going to be more.But it would also be useful against any variants that appear. We've developed one for it's called the 2B family. So that's the original SARS and COVID-19. And it protects against both of those. It protects against the variants, and it protects against related bat coronaviruses that have the potential to cross over. So we've made a vaccine.That should work against every variant. We're now working on adding in the MERS family of viruses and the common cold viruses, so we have a vaccine that protects against every coronavirus.
2: 他也将 mRNA 疫苗运用在对抗流感和艾滋病等疾病上。研究的脚步从未停止，实验室里照常忙碌。
0: They're affected by the humidity.By the temperature in the room, you know, just every silly thing you can imagine, the phase of the moon. who knows?
4: Okay.
2: 物换星移，今非昔比，如今资金再也不是问题，更多计划得以实现。魏斯曼的实验室也提供了暑期进修计划，让对科学有兴趣的高中生和大学生报名参加。大师名声吸引了不少年轻人。
6: Yeah, when I told them, they were just like incredibly excited that I was able to get this opportunity, and I had them like Google Drew Weissman's name, to see what he had done. He was very helpful.And trying to interpret the data and also like answer my questions and the broader applications of where this can go.
7: It felt surreal in a way because obviously we hear so much about this lab on the news and you know, everybody knows who Dr. Wiseman is, so being able to have an opportunity to work in this lab is definitely beyond my expectations. Again, knowing that you're working on something that's so current and is actually physically making a difference in the world that we live in today is a crazy feeling.
2: 同样的情况也发生在库利斯身上， LNP 技术早就形成了磁吸效应，无数人才聚集到温哥华参与当今最热门的科学主题，加上源源不绝的资金赞助，使库利斯的研究室毫无后顾之忧，年轻的研究员个个冲劲十足，对未来充满信心。
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1: If we can get the company started with some really good people in it, and then continue the support from academic resources, they tend to be quite successful. Yeah, you know, you have to prove yourself individually. You know, you have to prove that you have an idea. You write a paper, you get it published. The system is that's the way it operates. It doesn't really operate on a big team.Companies are, if you want to get something done, you have to have a team, and they all have to be working in the same direction. And so it's very productive.
2: 他强调 mRNA 加 LNP 的应用之广泛，可能让人大吃一惊。
1: The potential is there for these lipid nanoparticle messenger RNA therapeutics to be useful for almost every disease humans have. If a child is born now and there's lots of rare diseases that children can suffer from. Say they're not making a particular protein in the liver that, you know, is, say, vital for, you know, blood clotting. Then we can make the messenger RNA that will code for that protein and put that on the lipid nanoparticle. We can do that all within a matter of a month or two. And that will be a medicine that will save that child. Once you know what protein is involved in a disease, that you can then start to treat it very directly, but also you can do it very rapidly. It doesn't take 15 years and $1 billion, which is kind of the situation for other drugs. These can be developed extraordinarily quickly and relatively cheaply. I mean, $400,000, but you can have a drug that's very specifically made for you.
2: 对生物医药产业来说，这是革命性的改变。科学家不只研发了一种疫苗，而是研发出能一体适用制作疫苗和药物的模组。 mRNA 疫苗平台的出现可以直接合成指定的 mRNA， 利用细胞在体内制作抗原及治疗性蛋白。库利斯甚至认为未来10年40%的新药可能都是这一种组合，充满无限的想象空间。科学从来没有道理，当初谁能想得到会有如此发展？
1: Science is not really very linear, you know. You don't go in a very, you know, logical way that you can see 2 years or 5 years or whatever ahead. It goes all over the place. This is a great example. So most of our efforts in biochemistry have been focused on proteins and understanding how proteins are made and what their structure is. But it's equally true to say if you don't have the lipids there, well, nothing's going to work.For people that thought lipids were not that important, well, I think we've shown them wrong. So.
2: 三位科学家的不懈努力拯救无数人幸免于难。人类对抗病毒的战役正在进行。新冠疫苗开启了 mRNA 加 LNP 的崭新时代。医学史上的奇迹还在继续。

0: I am ongoing Buddhist studies as well as Buddhist showcase. So I recommend this place. I enjoy it immensely. As you can see, it is beautiful. It's quiet, except for the crowds of people sometimes who come here.
1: 来到博物馆呢，你会感觉到好像来到一个世外桃源，这里鸟语花香，各种各样的彩蝶呢在翻飞。博物馆中的环保这个元素呢也是方方面面，比如说为了减少纸张的使用，我们的所有展览的介绍呢都是用最先进的 coat。
2: There's no doubt that the Buddha Museum is a place that's deeply infused with the Buddha spirit. At the same time, it's a place of extraordinary cultural range, where enormous amount of, let's say, cultural information, cultural experiences are being offered to the general public. It is truly one of the great places to be in Taiwan.

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1: Only permission we got to exchange $100. So coming with a family to the United States from Hungary with $100, you know, it is just wouldn't be enough. And so what we did, we sold our car. We had a Russian made car and we sold it and we exchanged in the black market. So I wrapped it up and I cut up the back of my daughter's teddy bears and I put the money, you know, wrapped money in and sew it back. And I gave this teddy bear with 800 pounds in it to my daughter. She was 2.5 years old, and at the airport we took, you know, kept our eye on Susan and the bear to make sure that, you know, we don't lose this, all of this money.
0: 卖车换钱，抛下一切，历经千辛万苦，远渡重洋。作为外来者，不止语言有问题，更要适应生活。人人称羡的美国梦，并不如想象中的单纯美好。
1: And coming to the United States, you know, our life, living standard dropped because, you know, we did not have a washing machine in our apartment. We had to rent, and we had to go to a basement to another buildings in the middle of the night, and we'd put the coins there to wash, to dry the clothes, and so on. And so it was difficult. Laboratory was also kind of run down, so I had to fight with the cockroaches many times because they were running, and I was doing the experiment and run in the middle of the buffers, and so people think that everything is better here, not every place.
0: 生活上咬紧牙关，事业上更是如此。他到美国后，隔天就去上班，几乎天天泡在实验室。新年也不例外。当时 mRNA 是极冷门的领域，科学界并不看好。最致命的缺陷在于，外来的 mRNA 会触发免疫系统，造成严重的发炎反应及副作用。此外， mRNA 是一种非常脆弱的分子，极容易降解，难以操作，更不用说是要运用在人体。眼看问题无解，前方是条死胡同，科学家纷纷离去。
1: The community that who worked on this mRNA field, as you look at there in the 1990s, started one or two scientists, and they published, and they usually just publish one paper, and they are disappeared. Because, you know, the RNA was, low amount of protein was made, and it was hard to get funding. You know, I never get the funding for my work. We needed to generate more data. That's what we felt, because, you know, the community, the other laboratories, not much data is coming out because they were not working on this.
0: 1989年，卡里科到了宾州大学担任约聘助理教授，但上天的考验不断，研究经费缺乏，实验室关闭，没有固定职位，没有论文傍身，他不断写计划，四处申请经费，总是被拒于门外。最后校方停止了对他的资助，他被降职，但依旧坚持研究 mRNA， 打死不退。被问到为什么不放弃呢？
1: 1995, I was also demoted from my position, but the work was so exciting, and we get better and better data, so that I thought that who cares about position if the work is good, so I want to keep continuing. We never know that what we will end up. Here we are. I never wanted to be in vaccine development. So in science, you don't know what you are doing, how, and the end.
0: 一个不被认可的落魄女科学家，在学术界的边缘挣扎求生，该怎么继续下去？ mRNA 的故事充满失败挫折，也不存在运气，也许除了他们的相遇。正当卡里科的研究陷入困境，他在学校的影印机前遇上了免疫学家德鲁·魏斯曼，就此改变了两人的一生，也为日后人类的命运埋下了决定性的种子。德鲁·魏斯曼是 mRNA 疫苗诞生的另一个关键人物，他出生在美国威斯康星州，对科学的热忱也是从小就开启。
2: I grew up in a middle-income family in a nice suburb. I developed type 1 diabetes when I was 5 years old, which radically changed my life and gave me more of an interest in science. And I never lost that interest. But you know, my family would call me stubborn.I call it persistence.
0: 一路攻读到免疫学博士，魏斯曼成为一名优秀的医师科学家，随后便到美国国家卫生院安东尼·佛奇博士的团队中，从事艾滋病毒 HIV 的研究。1997年，他以助理教授的身份进入宾州大学，设立了自己的实验室，研究开发 HIV 疫苗。人生的转折来得偶然，当年还是影印的年代，两位科学家拿着资料，在影印机前打开了话匣子。
1: We met really at the copy machine where we copied the Xerox papers, and it if it happens 2002, let's say.He comes 2002 here, we wouldn't meet because I downloaded everything digitally. But at that time, we still copied things. And he was a new guy on the floor. And then I noticed because I was working already 10 years here. And then I introduced myself. I like to brag and told him that I'm working with RNA. And he told me that he was coming from Anthony Fauci's lab and he was working on HIV and he wants to develop HIV vaccine.And so we talk and agreed that I will make RNA and he will test out whether it will be a good vaccine. And that's how we started.
2: It's hard to remember that many years ago, but I'm sure that Katie started the conversation. Her RNA research wasn't going well, which is why she got demoted and why she didn't get grants. And that's because nobody understood that RNA was inflammatory.So I'm an immunologist, that's what I study. So when the two of us came together, it made for kind of the perfect team to figure out how to make RNA work. I was a new faculty member. I got grants from the NIH, so I had money and I could fund all of our research. Never turn your back on somebody at the coffee machine.
0: 看似无意义的闲聊开启了崭新的契机，原本在尝试 DNA 系统的魏斯曼开始对 mRNA 产生了兴趣。如果人类可以操纵 mRNA， 不但能创造一种全新疫苗，更将为医学带来无限可能。就这样，两人决定合作。他们的伙伴关系一连持续了20多年，在艰难的环境中并肩作战。
2: I don't think people realize that when we started working together, it was Katie and I working at a bench like this, side by side. It was just the two of us because we didn't have any grants, we didn't have any money to hire technicians. So Katie and I worked together for many years, side by side. We would then get the data and we would sit down and discuss what it meant.And what we had to do next. We often did that at 4 in the morning because neither of us sleep well. So we would be emailing each other at 4 a.m, talking about the data and what to do next.
1: He's calm and I am more like excited. So we are, our personality seems different, but when we looked at data, I mean, we cut each other words because we want to tell the others and the ideas what we got.
2: Well, we have very different personalities. I always joked to her, I used to joke to Katie back then, the way that she got from A to B was like this. And the way I did it is like this. We just had very different ways of thinking. But we both shared an interest in understanding, in discovering how things work, in having an open mind, and being able to take any data we get and try and understand what it meant. So, you know, that was the same in both of us.
0: 两人的个性南辕北辙，冰与火的极端却意外合拍。重点是他们的目标很一致，要破解 mRNA 的谜底，来对付疾病。当时漂泊不定的卡里科将合成的 mRNA 带到了魏斯曼的实验室，注射到小鼠体内，却引发了有害的发炎免疫反应。有些小鼠生病了，有些死了。很显然，免疫系统将这些 mRNA 当成了入侵者。但为什么体内自行制造的 mRNA 却不会受到攻击呢？两人开始埋头对付这个难题，一过就是好几年。
2: I was happy because I thought it would make a better vaccine, but I was discouraged because it would not work as a therapeutic. So we spent 7 years trying to figure out why it was inflammatory, what sensors, what proteins were recognizing it, and how to avoid the inflammation.And that was our big paper in 2005. We figured out how to modify the RNA so it was no longer inflammatory.
0: 所有 RNA 都是由 A、C、G、U 四种基本单位组成。在2005年发表的重大研究中，两人首次证明外来的 mRNA 之所以会引爆免疫系统，是因为其中名为尿苷的 U-uridin 会被免疫细胞的 TLR 辨识引起攻击，而自然存在的 RNA 上都经过许多天然巧妙的修饰，才能在体内安全运行。于是他们又进行了大量的试验筛选，终于在2008年提出最佳解法，就是模仿自然机制，将尿苷改造成假尿苷 （pseudo uridin）， 以易溶术瞒天过海，不但免疫系统放行，不再发炎，细胞还制造出他们指定数十倍的蛋白质。
1: In this paper, we demonstrated that the uridine, one important component, one of the four building blocks of the mRNA, and all RNA actually, is causing inflammation. We identified the receptors, the sensors which are activated by the uridine. Those were the toll-like receptor 7 and toll-like receptor 8. And we also identified that if we change this uridine with the modified alternative, which is natural,also present in our body, then the RNA is not inflammatory. And later, we also went on, and in 2008, we demonstrated that when we changed this uridine to pseudouridine, and naturally occurring alternative, which is present in our body, that RNA is not only not inflammatory, but so much more protein is produced from such RNA. And we demonstrated in 2008 that even in animals, this was not inflammatory, and it translates so well and extended the translation.
0: 惊人的成果足以改变整个游戏规则。魏斯曼笃定科学界将为之震惊，他们的电话将被打爆。然而事实并非如此。他们投期刊一再被拒绝，即使在免疫期刊登出，也没有引起关注。
2: I don't know why. I think a lot of it was people had been burned by RNA It was very, RNA is very difficult to work with, and there wasn't a lot of interest. It took about 3 or 4 years before basic science researchers produce something interesting.
1: We expected that people get excited and mentioning, you know, how our personality is so different. Drew is more withdrawing, but he was the one. He said, "Listen, you know, the telephone will ring," and of course, nobody called. Not 2005, not

0: 没被打爆，研究乏人问津。科学家双手奉上一辈子的伟大发现，世人却不屑一顾，但他们就是不放弃。
1: I would go to meetings, and I would talk to Tony Fauci, who I worked in his lab, and Gary Nabel, and other, you know, really high station researchers.And they would listen and they would say nice, and then they would say, why are you wasting your time with RNA? Why don't you do something worthwhile? And, you know, I would listen to them, but, you know, I saw the potential of RNA. And I saw, you know, we kept getting interesting results. And I just didn't want to give up.
0: 虽然研究成果还没得到外界认可，但故事至此，外来的 mRNA 会触发免疫反应，引起严重副作用，可以说是具毒性的问题，已经被两人联手解决了。经过核苷修饰的 mRNA 总算具备了安全操控细胞制造蛋白质的能力，不过成功方程式还缺一角，少了它 mRNA 疫苗就无法进入人体细胞发挥作用。想要把 mRNA 送进细胞可不简单， mRNA 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
2: My PhD in physics in this is 1972, a long, long time ago.And I realized I didn't really want to go on in physics. That really interesting problems in physics seem to have been solved 100 years ago. And there seem to be lots more interesting problems outside physics, and particularly in the life sciences. There's many more problems than there are answers. And so I got a postdoctoral fellowship to go to Oxford.To study biological membranes. I walked into the building, and the animal room was right next to the front door. And this is a bit different.
0: 领域大不相同，对他是震撼教育。当时他就对包覆在细胞外的膜大感兴趣。这些膜是由脂质构成的。
2: When you got, say, 30 trillion cells in your body, and they're all surrounded by a membrane, and those membranes all have lipids in them, they kind of supply the structure of the membrane. So they're pretty important things. It is a sort of a bubble. You can think of it that way. Cells have to have an inside and an outside. Inside the cell, everything is under control, and it allows the cell to replicate and to make the materials it needs to make. Anyway, you need this bubble around it.
0: 受到人体运作的启发，库利斯从分子层面研究细胞的膜结构和功能，并和同事开始研究开发脂质传送系统。他们首先做出了微脂体 liposome， 能放入小分子的抗癌药物。接着，库利斯的团队尝试开发 LNP 系统，企图传送 RNA 和 DNA 药物到人体，难度相当高。DNA 和 RNA 都是带负电的大分子，无法放进中性的微脂体，需要阳性脂质才可以稳定阴性的核酸药物。但是带电分子本身可能对细胞造成伤害，于是库利斯应用 pH。 值来调控阳性的 LNP， 大幅。

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1: We get often get 100,000, you know, of these small cancer drugs inside one nanoparticle, 100 nanometer nanoparticle. When we're doing siRNA, which is much bigger, a small interfering RNA, so that you know, then we can get maybe 1,000. A messenger RNA, which is much bigger than that, maybe we get 2 or 3 copies per nanoparticle. So the problem then becomes because the you know, if these messenger RNAs are if any bit of them is exposed to the outside, they're very likely to get broken down.
0: 溶在酒精的脂质纳米颗粒和溶在水溶液的 RNA 从不同流道高速混合，可以精准控制混合时间和脂质纳米粒径。2014年，库利斯的研究引起美国宾州大学教授魏斯曼和卡里科的注意，这两人正在开发 mRNA 疫苗，却找不到合适的传送系统，他们向库利斯团队寻求帮助。当时库利斯并没有打算做疫苗，一通电话让他改变心意。
1: Then we got called up by Drew Weissman of the University of Pennsylvania, and Drew said, "I'd like to try your systems as vaccine." We never thought about using them as a vaccine.But what he wanted to do was to encapsulate messenger RNA that coded for a protein that's on the surface of a virus and see whether or not there was a good. After not hearing from this collaborator for I think a month or two, whatever it was, they eventually started to talk, and the guy who was doing this work said, "Well, I didn't want to get back to you because the results I first of all were too good, and he didn't trust them, so he had to do it again." And it still worked the second time.
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0: 11月，卡里科接到了一通电话。
1: Ugu Zahin called me up and wanted to know whether I am alone. And then I walk into the other room and I said, yeah, I am alone. And he told me that the data is in and, you know, how effective the vaccine is. And so that was a short phone call. And then I went back and I told my husband that the vaccine worked. I ate the box of chocolate covered peanut, which is actually was introduced here in Philadelphia. They called Gruber's.
2: My family was actually mad at me for what I was doing. They were sitting by the TV waiting for the results. I was sitting at my computer working on the next thing. I think I was working on a pan-coronavirus vaccine. I knew from the phase one results that it was going to work because the antibody responses were so powerful. So I was sure it was going to work. I was hoping for 100, but it's probably asking for too much. I would have been very depressed if it was only 50% protection, because every animal model we had 100% protection.
3: I was amazed. You know, I was hoping that it was going to work. I mean, maybe 70%, you know. But 95%. I mean, I don't think anybody could quite imagine that happening. So that was incredible. I had a couple of glasses of scotch to celebrate. So it's just that.
0: 疫苗的防护力高达95%，三位科学家开心振奋，成功其实早在预料之中。前所未有的疫苗横空出世，比起之前史上研发最快的腮腺炎疫苗，花了4年时间，莫德纳和 BNT 只用了短短11个月。COVID-19 mRNA 疫苗中，脂质奈米颗粒包裹着经核苷修饰的人工编码 mRNA， 进入人体，命令细胞制造假的病毒蛋白，刺激免疫系统发起抵御。2020年底，新冠疫苗开打，卡里科和魏斯曼受邀和医护人员一起接种，无数的辛苦付出化为这一季只有满满的感动。
1: It was 2020, December 18, I remember that, before Christmas. And then already the healthcare workers lining up in every 6 feet in the hallway to get the vaccine in another room. And then when the chairman said that, you know, these people were responsible for the vaccine, something he said like that, and the people on the hallway started to clap.
4: 1, 2, 3.
5: You will not believe how happy I am.
4: Yay!
1: You know, I'm even right now I'm talking, you know, my voice just chuckled because it was realizing that those people, you know, those went to work every day in 2020 and risking their lives. Because they were, you know, went there and taking care of the patient and the... And they couldn't go home, or they were, you know, risking infecting their own family. And so they were the real heroes. And feeling their relief that now there is something to protect them was important.
2: They wanted initially to have me as the first person to get the vaccine, and me alone. And I said, no, you know, first, Katie had to be there with me because we worked on this together and we needed to get it together. And then we needed to be after the first line workers, after the ER doctors and nurses and staff, because they're the ones that are doing the hard work. We're sitting in a nice, comfortable lab. They're sitting in the emergency room treating thousands and thousands of people who are very sick and, you know, not doing well. I think vindication is probably the right word, because I had spent 25 years working on something, and to suddenly have it being put in my arm and everybody else's arm was a sign that, yeah, it worked. We were right. We spent 25 years, and it was a good thing.
0: 丽丝回忆起第一次挽起袖子打新冠疫苗时，对着护士这么说。
3: Yeah, so I went and lined up with everybody else, and when I got to the, you know, where the nurse was there, you know, with the needle, I said, well, you know, I had something to do with the, with how that vaccine got made.And she clearly didn't believe me. She gave me a look that was like I came from outer space.
0: 时势造英雄，百年一遇的瘟疫让默默无名的科学家们一系成名。论功行赏，三人当仁不让，各大奖项加持，媒体疯狂报道，持续曝光在镁光灯下，让他们不太习惯。
2: I'm a quiet guy. You know, I tell people nothing personal, but I'd much rather be in my lab working right now than talking to people.
1: I don't feel, you know, that, unique. I feel that so many other scientists like me, I was just working, you know, doing my best, and there are so many scientists like me.
0: 卡里科还面对了一个有趣的转变，还记得那个抱着泰迪熊和父母来到美国的两岁女儿吗？她长大后成为了赛艇运动员，拿下了两届奥运金牌。一直以来，卡里科都被介绍是奥运冠军的妈妈，现在情况反转。
1: This is when I work here at the University of Pennsylvania. They never said that.Meet Cathy, you know, when they introduced me. Meet Cathy, you know, she works with RNA. Who cares? RNA. They told, did you know Cathy's daughter is Olympic champion? That was my, I was the mother of a champion. That was I was famous for. So now that things changed, and now she's bragging about that her mother is me.
0: 坚持和天赋，卡里科把这两项最好的基因都传给了女儿。家人的支持让她从无后顾之忧，全心全意关注实验。对于现在越来越少年轻人愿意投身科学，她以自己为例，勉励大家不要只看表面。
1: If they look at me outside, what I was doing, you know, they can see I was a failure, no?I mean, I was working, I was kicked out, demoted, kicked out again, so on, you know. And then my salary, you know, was no worse. So it was like a technician's. So they can see it. It's not rewarded financially. She was not promoted. So even, you know, the prestige is nothing. You are in a control. You are in the laboratory. The equipments are there, the gel apparat. And then when in the evening, you know, I was reading an article and then oh my God, you know, maybe that's the answer to my question. And I read, oh, I can do it. And next day I'm coming and I can do it. You know, these empowering things that they have to feel, that they are in control. And not focus on so much what they cannot control. Who will be promoted? Who will decide on your salary and so on? And that's what, you know, we try to convey and tell the young one that you have to focus on what you can change and not what you cannot.
0: 而魏斯曼在受访时透露，与其追逐一个又一个新冠变异株，不断更新疫苗，更应该推动开发泛冠状病毒疫苗。有效对抗未来可能出现的所有变种病毒，听起来又像是遥不可及的梦想，但有了 mRNA 的前车之鉴，外界对此充满期待。
2: We started working on a pan-coronavirus vaccine, and the idea was that it would be useful for any coronavirus that crossed over from bats, and there had been three in the past 20 years, so there's going to be more.But it would also be useful against any variants that appear. We've developed one for it's called the 2B family. So that's the original SARS and COVID-19. And it protects against both of those. It protects against the variants, and it protects against related bat coronaviruses that have the potential to cross over.So we've made a vaccine that should work against every variant. We're now working on adding in the MERS family of viruses and the common cold viruses. so we have a vaccine that protects against every coronavirus.
0: 他也将 mRNA 疫苗运用在对抗流感和艾滋病等疾病上，研究的脚步从未停止，实验室里照常忙碌。
6: That they're affected by the humidity.By the temperature in the room, you know, just every silly thing you can imagine, the phase of the moon. who knows?
0: Okay. 物换星移，今非昔比。如今资金再也不是问题，更多计划得以实现。魏斯曼的实验室也提供了暑期进修计划，让对科学有兴趣的高中生和大学生报名参加。大师名声吸引了不少年轻人。
7: Yeah, when I told them, they were just like incredibly excited that I was able to get this opportunity, and I had them like Google Drew Weissman's name.To see what he had done. He was very helpful in trying to interpret the data and also like answer my questions in the broader applications of where this can go.
8: It felt surreal in a way because obviously we hear so much about this lab on the news and you know, everybody knows who Dr. Weissman is. So being able to have an opportunity to work in this lab is definitely beyond my expectations. Again, knowing that you're working on something that's so current and is actually physically making a difference in the world that we live in today is a crazy feeling.
0: 同样的情况也发生在库利斯身上。LNP 技术早就形成了磁吸效应，无数人才聚集到温哥华，参与当今最热门的科学主题。加上源源不绝的资金赞助，使库利斯的研究室毫无后顾之忧。年轻的研究员个个冲劲十足，对未来充满信心。
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3: If we can get the company started with some really good people in it and then continue the support from academic resources, they tend to be quite successful. Yeah, you know, you have to prove yourself individually. You know, you have to prove that you have an idea. You write a paper, you get it published. The system is that's the way it operates. It doesn't really operate on a big team.Companies are, if you want to get something done, you have to have a team, and they all have to be working in the same direction. And so it's very productive.
0: 他强调 mRNA 加 LNP 的应用之广泛，可能让人大吃一惊。
3: The potential is there for these lipid nanoparticle messenger RNA therapeutics to be useful for almost every disease humans have. If a child is born now and there's lots of rare diseases that children can suffer from. Say they're not making a particular protein in the liver that, you know, is, say, vital for, you know, blood clotting. Then we can make the messenger RNA that will code for that protein and put that in lipid nanoparticle. We can do that all within a matter of a month or two. And that will be a medicine that will save that child. Once you know what protein is involved in a disease, that you can then start to treat it very directly, but also you can do it very rapidly. It doesn't take 15 years and $1 billion, which you know, is kind of the situation for other drugs. These can be developed extraordinarily quickly and relatively cheaply. I mean, $300,000 to $400,000. But you can have a drug that's very specifically made for you.
0: 对生物医药产业来说，这是革命性的改变。科学家不只研发了一种疫苗，而是研发出能一体适用制作疫苗和药物的模组。mRNA 疫苗平台的出现，可以直接合成指定的 mRNA， 利用细胞在体内制作抗原及治疗性蛋白。库利斯甚至认为，未来10年40%的新药可能都是这一种组合，充满无限的想象空间。科学。

0: 从来没有道理，当初谁能想得到会有如此发展
1: ？Science is not really very linear. You know, you don't go in a very, you know, logical way that you can see 2 years or 5 years or whatever ahead. It goes all over the place. And this is a great example. So most of our efforts in biochemistry have been focused on proteins and understanding how proteins are made and what their structure is.But it's equally true to say if you don't have the lipids there, well, nothing's going to work. For people that thought lipids were not that important, well, I think we've shown them wrong. So.
0: 三位科学家的不懈努力拯救无数人幸免于难。人类对抗病毒的战役正在进行。新冠疫苗开启了 mRNA 加 LNP 的崭新时代。医学史上的奇迹还在继续。

0: I am ongoing Buddhist studies as well as Buddhist showcase. So I recommend this place. I enjoy it immensely. As you can see, it is beautiful. It's quiet, except for the crowds of people sometimes who come here.
1: 来到博物馆呢，你会感觉到好像来到一个世外桃源，这里鸟语花香，各种各样的彩蝶呢在翻飞。博物馆中的环保这个元素呢也是方方面面，比如说为了减少纸张的使用，我们的所有展览的介绍呢都是用最先进的 coat。
2: There's no doubt that the Buddha Museum is a place that's deeply infused with the Buddha spirit. At the same time, it's a place of extraordinary cultural range, where enormous amount of, let's say, cultural information, cultural experiences are being offered to the general public. It is truly one of the great places to be in Taiwan.

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2: Oh, really?
1: Yeah.
2: Good for lung?
1: Yes, yes.
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1: 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It was about 35, 40 years old.
2: So why he want to work here?
3: Cuma penghasilannya aja, lumayan gitu.
1: Oh, because the income is good for him. He got 69 kilos.
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1: 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Even though his parents understand that this work is really hard work, but his parents support him to work.
2: Ah, because of more money.
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1: Totally 6% live in his house. That's why he wants to survive them, wants to feed them. He is a little bit old, so he doesn't take a lot of sulfur. 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

0: 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So the soil can just cool down, and you will be well deep in hot water.
1: 脚下步步惊心，寒风冷冽刺骨，还嗅得到浓浓的硫磺味。
0: That little bud is a geyser itself. It erupts every 2 hours.
2: Can we touch it?
0: Yep.
2: It's not poison, right?
0: It's not poison.
2: Is it like a hot spring?
0: Yep.
3: 这里的水完全是温的，其实这边就是温泉。
0: Temperature in springs differs from 20 to 90 degrees.
2: Quite hot.
0: Yep.
2: 这里最高的那个热泉会到90度。
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0: around 20 bears live here for the whole summer.
1: In this crater?
0: Yep.
1: So why they choose here?
0: Well, the soil is very hot here. Here is a lot of grass and berries, and they just eat them.
1: Only for
0: scaring bears? Yep. Not for shooting.
2: 没见到熊出没，却有春鸟来报道。

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1: This volcano has done high fountains of lava, 1,900 feet. It's done the whole Halemaumau crater was a lava lake.550 feet across, and so it's bigger than a football field or a soccer field. And the 120 feet from the edge is a lake of lava, churning, bubbling lava lake.
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1: As you look in here, you have a layer up here where it came through. You have another layer.So these are the multiple layers of lava that have come through this tube over hundreds of years. And some people say they're the veins of Pele.
2: E-O Pele.
0: Pele 是传说中的火山女神，年轻貌美，但喜怒无常。第一批来到夏威夷的波利尼西亚人见证了火山一次次喷发，滚滚熔岩流到海里，创造新的土地。因此，掌管火山的佩雷就成为夏威夷人最敬畏的女神。
1: So have Pele's hair all over the ground. So if you look very carefully, it looks like human hair, and it's a volcanic glass. It's like Pele, yeah, it's like hair. So you could say she was blonde. Maybe she had brown hair. I don't know.
3: People also say that we cannot bring this volcano stone to my country or other place.
1: Yeah, so the rocks, you know, are also a body form of Pele. We don't say it's bad luck to take a rock here in the park, but every day we get rocks sent back. And people say, I got bad luck, my car won't start, I lost my job, my wife left me. Some really sad stories, actually, some really tear, you want to shed tears, you know. I think the biggest we had was 57 pounds rock, and they spent maybe $150 to have the rock sent back.
0: 佩雷女神的传说让夏威夷火山石成了世界闻名的诅咒石。

Most of us know there is only one Earth, but few actually understand how it has suffered. Dr. James Hansen is considered a pioneer in climate change science. Dr. Veerabhadran Ramanathan is considered a visionary in climate change research. He was the first to discover that CFCs, widely used as refrigerants, among them Joseph Raz, who has been making original contributions to legal, political, and moral philosophy. Stephen Owen is a leading scholar on Tang poetry and classical Chinese literature. He published monographs that offer insight into Tang poetry, jointly awarded the Tang Prize in Sinology with Stephen Owen, is Yoshinobu Shiba, who has devoted himself to the study of Chinese social-economic history, especially that of the Song.